is not a problem that I can't fix, cause I can do it in the mix. And if your man gives you trouble just to move out on a double, and you don't let it trouble your brain, cause away goes trouble down the drain. Said away goes trouble down the drain.

might know of the original sin. And you might know how to play with fire.

0: Did This, Joe, 80s and 90s.
1: I'm too sexy for my love. Too sexy for my love. Love's going to leave.